0: Good morning, Lord. Today's a new day. A chance for a new start. Yesterday is gone. And with it, any regrets, mistakes, or failures I may have experienced. It's a good day to be glad and give thanks. And I do, Lord. Thank you for today. A new opportunity to love, give, and be all that you want me to be. Today I want to start the day with you on my mind and in my heart. As I dress, let me wear the armor you've provided daily. The helmet of salvation. The breastplate of righteousness. The shield of faith. The belt of truth. The shoes of peace. And the sword of the Spirit. With prayer on my tongue. Praise for you. And petitions for those around me and those I meet. Feed me today with your daily bread. As the bread of life. Your food, like manna, will sustain me throughout any trials and hungers. Help me to set my thoughts on things above, and to speak only what will help and encourage others. Keep me from putting my foot in my mouth, and help me guard the affections of my heart today, Lord. Make whatever work I do be marked with excellence rather than perfectionism, as I seek not to make a name, but to make a difference. Help me to treat each person I encounter as you would, with respect and love, forgiving others and asking for forgiveness myself when needed. As I start this day, help me remember that I belong to you, and my desire is to act accordingly. Keep my feet from stumbling, and my mind from wandering into distractions that could steal precious time and energy from the most important things you have designed for me. I'm proud to be your child, Lord. And I'm so grateful that you died for me, rising again so that every day could be filled with the wonder of your love, the freedom of your spirit, and the joy of knowing you. I know earthly life is short and fleeting, Lord. But I want to live today as if it were the first or the last day of my life, giving thanks for every good and perfect gift you choose to give. Today, and every day, I want to live my life for you, Jesus. In your precious name, I pray. Amen.
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1: One through a party in the county. One, two, three, five.
0: Yesterday's hits.
2: Oh, Carol, pretty woman.
0: To the memories that need not be forgotten. Sunday, Golden Morning. The good times on Sunday, Golden Morning.

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2: One, two, three, five.
0: Yesterday's hits.
3: Oh, Carol,
1: pretty woman.
0: To the memories that need not be forgotten. Sunday, Golden Morning.
4: The good times
0: on Sunday, Golden Morning.

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1: Born through a party in the county.
2: One, two, three, five.
0: Yesterday's hits.
3: Oh, Carol, pretty woman.
0: To the memories that need not be forgotten. Sunday Golden Morning.
4: The good times
0: on Sunday Golden Morning.

0: brace yourselves as we travel back in time.
1: One through a party in the county.
2: One, two, three, five.
0: Yesterday's hits.
3: Oh, Carol, pretty woman.
0: To the memories that need not be forgotten. Sunday Golden Morning.
4: The good times
0: on Sunday Golden Morning.